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1: Some local smoke tonight in Portage, and we could see a thunderstorm. Good evening, I'm Marissa McFadden. The best young baseball players in Manitoba are taking over Rotary Republic of Manitoba Park this weekend for the U13 AA Baseball Manitoba Provincials. 20 teams will compete through pool play and playoff rounds as they vie for a provincial title, including the host Portage Phillies. With hot weather expected, organizer Evan Pepper says they've prepared to keep volunteers, players, and fans safe throughout the tournament.
2: We'll have tents set up for volunteers. We're very fortunate at Republic Park that we have shade compared to other diamonds, so that's definitely a benefit. We'll have ice, water, everything.
1: The tournament continues through Sunday with food and refreshments available for purchase at the park. A monthly visit is bringing children and seniors together at the Active Living Center in Oakville. The visits began after a Christmas performance last year and was so well received, the organizers decided to make the gatherings a regular tradition. Barbara Ingram says the children have become a welcome part of life at the center.
3: I think it makes them happy, and it's really good for both the kids and us. There is a few that don't have grandchildren, so they really love it.
1: The program gives children a supportive place to read aloud while offering seniors companionship, conversation, and something to look forward to each month. What started as a simple lemonade stand has resulted in a big donation for a local cause. Six Portage children spent Monday selling lemonade and iced tea, raising $400 for Central Plains Cancer Services. The children worked together, each taking on different roles at the stand, from handling money to scooping ice. 10-year-old Finn says there was never any question about what would happen to the money.
4: Last year, the kids from across our street did it. And then since, me and my sister have been wanting to do it. So we just did it. And my sister had the idea to donate it.
1: The donation is now helping support local families navigating a cancer diagnosis, proving you're never too young to make a difference. And the Delta Beach Association is calling on the province to take early action as Lake Manitoba reaches the top of its normal operating range. The organization says lowering the lake now could provide extra capacity if heavy rains return later this summer or fall. President Scott Greenlay believes waiting could leave communities facing the same problems experienced more than a decade ago.
5: We've been trying to get the province to get proactive this go around. One of those things that they can do is they can operate the Fairford Dam a little bit more aggressively than they have back in 2010, where they waited until the lake was basically flooding because it drains so slowly. We're really hoping the province will step up and open that Fairford, avoid the mistakes of 2010, provide a little bit of a safety margin.
1: The association says it has sent a formal request to the premier and the province, but has not yet received a response. Greenlay stresses the lake is not currently in flood stage, but says now is the time to act. Access local news anytime and anywhere. Download our Portage Online app today.
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1: There is a heat warning in effect for most of southern Manitoba, where daytime humidex values in the upper 30s to low 40s are expected tomorrow, along with overnight lows in the upper teens. A risk of a thunderstorm this evening in Portage, and we will see some local smoke. There will be fog developing overnight as well, and a low of 16. Tomorrow will be a sunny day and that fog will dissipate in the morning. We'll have a high of 31 degrees, feeling around 10 degrees warmer with the humidity, and the UV index will be very high at 8. Tomorrow night will be clear with a low of 18. And looking ahead to Sunday, we'll have a mix of sun and cloud with a high of 31. 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
2: There is a heat warning in effect for most of southern Manitoba, where daytime humidex values in the upper 30s to low 40s are expected tomorrow, along with overnight lows in the upper teens. A risk of a thunderstorm this evening in Portage, and we will see some local smoke. There will be fog developing overnight as well, and a low of 16. Tomorrow will be a sunny day, and that fog will dissipate in the morning. We'll have a high of 31 degrees, feeling around 10 degrees warmer with the humidity, and the UV index will be very high at 8. Tomorrow night will be clear with a low of 18. And looking ahead to Sunday, we'll have a mix of sun and cloud with a high of 31. Stay weather ready, stream us anytime, anywhere, download our Portage Online app. I'm Marissa McFadden.
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2: 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It is Matt Schroeder here at the Threshermen's Reunion, just south of the highway of the number one here in Austin. And I'm joined by...
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7: There is a heat warning in effect for most of southern Manitoba, where daytime humidex values in the upper 30s to low 40s are expected tomorrow, along with overnight lows in the upper teens. A risk of a thunderstorm this evening in Portage, and we will see some local smoke. There will be fog developing overnight as well, and a low of 16. Tomorrow will be a sunny day, and that fog will dissipate in the morning. We'll have a high of 31 degrees, feeling around 10 degrees warmer with the humidity, and the UV index will be very high at 8. Tomorrow night will be clear with a low of 18. And looking ahead to Sunday, we'll have a mix of sun and cloud with a high of 31. Stay weather ready, stream us anytime, anywhere, download our Portage Online app. I'm Marissa McFadden.
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1: It will be a warm evening in Portage with some local smoke and fog developing overnight. Good evening, I'm Marissa McFadden. Baseball fans are heading to Rotary Republic of Manitoba Park this weekend as Portage hosts the U13 AA Baseball Manitoba Provincials. The tournament features 20 teams from across the province with games running throughout the weekend and a championship final set for Sunday afternoon. Organizer Evan Pepper says the event is a great opportunity to showcase young athletes while bringing people together.
2: We're so fortunate in our community that local businesses continue to step up and support minor sports and other activities.
1: Fans are welcome to attend with admission set at $15 for adults for the day or $25 for the weekend, and children are free. And kids from the Oakville Early Learning Center are helping build friendships across generations through monthly visits to the Active Living Center in Oakville. The program grew out of a Christmas concert last year and now gives young readers a chance to practice reading while spending time with local seniors. Emily Hillier, Executive Director of Oakville Early Learning Center, says the visits have become about much more than books.
3: It's a really great experience. It's much more than just sharing stories. It's about sharing laughter and smiles and meaningful moments together, connecting with other people in the community.
1: Hillier says the children build confidence and improve their reading skills, while seniors enjoy companionship and conversation. Organizers say the monthly visits have become something both generations eagerly anticipate. And a group of Portage children turned a summer lemonade stand into a lesson in kindness, raising $400 for Central Plains Cancer Services. The idea started as a fun summer activity for the six friends and cousins aged 6 to 10, but quickly became a fundraiser to support local families facing cancer. Lauren, one of the young organizers, say the decision to donate the money was an easy one.
4: We did it to raise money for cancer care for all the families that are struggling for cancer.
1: Central Plains Cancer Services praised the children's generosity, saying their big hearts are making a big difference in the community. And the Delta Beach Association says they want the province to be informed before Lake Manitoba rises any higher. The group isn't saying the lake is flooding, but says now is the time to create more storage capacity by increasing outflows through the Fairford water control structure. President Scott Greenlay says the goal is to avoid repeating the devastating floods of 2011 and 2014.
5: We're not sounding an alarm, but people are asking questions, right? We are in danger of forgetting and repeating the mistakes of the past. What we're trying to do is urge the province, get proactive, manage that safety margin, get in early, because what happened in 2010 was they didn't. And then by the time it gets to the flood level, that lake is huge. It takes forever to drain.
1: He says the association has asked the province to open the Fairford structure more aggressively while there is still room to reduce the lake level. He says the request is about prevention, not responding to a flood after it begins. Stay connected. 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
0: Portage Online weather.
1: There is a heat warning in effect for most of southern Manitoba, where daytime humidex values in the upper 30s to low 40s are expected tomorrow, along with overnight lows in the upper teens. A risk of a thunderstorm this evening in Portage, and we will see some local smoke. There will be fog developing overnight as well, and a low of 16. Tomorrow will be a sunny day and that fog will dissipate in the morning. We'll have a high of 31 degrees, feeling around 10 degrees warmer with the humidity, and the UV index will be very high at 8. Tomorrow night will be clear with a low of 18. And looking ahead to Sunday, we'll have a mix of sun and cloud with a high of 31. Stay weather ready, stream us anytime, anywhere, download our Portage Online app. I'm Marissa McFadden.

0: 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I'm Justin Bieber.
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3: There is a heat warning in effect for most of southern Manitoba, where daytime humidex values in the upper 30s to low 40s are expected tomorrow, along with overnight lows in the upper teens. A risk of a thunderstorm this evening in Portage, and we will see some local smoke. There will be fog developing overnight as well, and a low of 16. Tomorrow will be a sunny day, and that fog will dissipate in the morning. We'll have a high of 31 degrees, feeling around 10 degrees warmer with the humidity, and the UV index will be very high at 8. Tomorrow night will be clear with a low of 18. And looking ahead to Sunday, we'll have a mix of sun and cloud with a high of 31. Stay weather ready. Stream us anytime, anywhere. 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
1: Hello, Celebrate Summer. It is Matt Schroeder here at Threshermen's Reunion in Austin, just south of the number one, for a great time, a great weekend, day two of 4 days. I'm now joined by Dawson Young. Dawson, can you tell me, how long have you been coming to Threshermen's Reunion and why?
2: I've been coming to the Threshermen's Reunion for my whole life. I live just down the road, so I've been coming for a long time. It's pretty special to me. It's a good time, and yeah, if you haven't been, you should come.
1: What is your personal favorite part about Threshermen's Reunion? Because this year they have a new midway. Will you be hitting that up as well?
2: I'm not a big fan of the rides that get me sick, but you know, the rodeo is a good part of it, watching the bull ride, and yeah, it's pretty good.
1: Thank you very much, Dawson. That was Matt Schroeder joined by Dawson Young here with Celebrate Summer at Threshermen's Reunion.
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1: I was very sad. 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And I felt like at my age, I shouldn't have to access a soup kitchen. 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And the staff working were really nice.

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3: There is a heat warning in effect for most of southern Manitoba, where daytime humidex values in the upper 30s to low 40s are expected tomorrow, along with overnight lows in the upper teens. A risk of a thunderstorm this evening in Portage, and we will see some local smoke. There will be fog developing overnight as well, and a low of 16. Tomorrow will be a sunny day, and that fog will dissipate in the morning. We'll have a high of 31 degrees, feeling around 10 degrees warmer with the humidity, and the UV index will be very high at 8. Tomorrow night will be clear with a low of 18. And looking ahead to Sunday, we'll have a mix of sun and cloud with a high of 31. Stay weather ready, stream us anytime, anywhere, download our Portage online app. I'm Marissa McFadden.
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1: Some local smoke tonight in Portage, and we could see a thunderstorm. Good evening, I'm Marissa McFadden. The best young baseball players in Manitoba are taking over Rotary Republic of Manitoba Park this weekend for the U13 AA Baseball Manitoba Provincials. 20 teams will compete through pool play and playoff rounds as they vie for a provincial title, including the host Portage Phillies. With hot weather expected, organizer Evan Pepper says they've prepared to keep volunteers, players, and fans safe throughout the tournament.
2: We'll have tents set up for volunteers. We're very fortunate at Republic Park that we have shade compared to other diamonds, so that's definitely a benefit. We'll have ice, water, everything.
1: The tournament continues through Sunday with food and refreshments available for purchase at the park. A monthly visit is bringing children and seniors together at the Active Living Center in Oakville. The visits began after a Christmas performance last year and was so well received, the organizers decided to make the gatherings a regular tradition. Barbara Ingram says the children have become a welcome part of life at the center.
3: I think it makes them happy, and it's really good for both the kids and us. There is a few that don't have grandchildren, so they really love it.
1: The program gives children a supportive place to read aloud while offering seniors companionship, conversation, and something to look forward to each month. What started as a simple lemonade stand has resulted in a big donation for a local cause. Six Portage children spent Monday selling lemonade and iced tea, raising $400 for Central Plains Cancer Services. The children worked together, each taking on different roles at the stand, from handling money to scooping ice. 10-year-old Finn says there was never any question about what would happen to the money.
4: Last year, the kids from across our street did it, and then since, me and my sister have been wanting to do it. So we just did it, and my sister had the idea to donate it.
1: The donation is now helping support local families navigating a cancer diagnosis, proving you're never too young to make a difference. And the Delta Beach Association is calling on the province to take early action as Lake Manitoba reaches the top of its normal operating range. The organization says lowering the lake now could provide extra capacity if heavy rains return later this summer or fall. President Scott Greenlay believes waiting could leave communities facing the same problems experienced more than a decade ago.
5: We've been trying to get the province to get proactive this go around. One of those things that they can do is they can operate the Fairford Dam a little bit more aggressively than they have back in 2010, where they waited until the lake was basically flooding. Because it drains so slowly, we're really hoping the province will step up and open that Fairford, avoid the mistakes of 2010, provide a little bit of a safety margin.
1: The association says it has sent a formal request to the premier and the province, but has not yet received a response. Greenlay stresses the lake is not currently in flood stage, but says now is the time to act. Access local news anytime and anywhere. 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
1: There is a heat warning in effect for most of southern Manitoba, where daytime humidex values in the upper 30s to low 40s are expected tomorrow, along with overnight lows in the upper teens. A risk of a thunderstorm this evening in Portage, and we will see some local smoke. There will be fog developing overnight as well, and a low of 16. Tomorrow will be a sunny day and that fog will dissipate in the morning. We'll have a high of 31 degrees, feeling around 10 degrees warmer with the humidity, and the UV index will be very high at 8. Tomorrow night will be clear with a low of 18. And looking ahead to Sunday, we'll have a mix of sun and cloud with a high of 31. Stay weather ready, stream us anytime, anywhere, download our Portage Online app. I'm Marissa McFadden.
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3: There is a heat warning in effect for most of southern Manitoba, where daytime Humidex values in the upper 30s to low 40s are expected tomorrow, along with overnight lows in the upper teens. A risk of a thunderstorm this evening in Portage, and we will see some local smoke. There will be fog developing overnight as well, and a low of 16. Tomorrow will be a sunny day, and that fog will dissipate in the morning. We'll have a high of 31 degrees, feeling around 10 degrees warmer with the humidity, and the UV index will be very high at 8. Tomorrow night will be clear with a low of 18. And looking ahead to Sunday, we'll have a mix of sun and cloud with a high of 31. Stay weather ready, stream us anytime, anywhere, download our Portage Online app. I'm Marissa McFadden. 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
2: There is a heat warning in effect for most of southern Manitoba, where daytime humidex values in the upper 30s to low 40s are expected tomorrow, along with overnight lows in the upper teens. A risk of a thunderstorm this evening in Portage, and we will see some local smoke. There will be fog developing overnight as well, and a low of 16. Tomorrow will be a sunny day, and that fog will dissipate in the morning. We'll have a high of 31 degrees, feeling around 10 degrees warmer with the humidity, and the UV index will be very high at 8. Tomorrow night will be clear with a low of 18. And looking ahead to Sunday, we'll have a mix of sun and cloud with a high of 31. Stay weather ready, stream us anytime, anywhere, download our Portage Online app. I'm Marissa McFadden.
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2: There is a heat warning in effect for most of southern Manitoba, where daytime humidex values in the upper 30s to low 40s are expected tomorrow, along with overnight lows in the upper teens. A risk of a thunderstorm this evening in Portage, and we will see some local smoke. There will be fog developing overnight as well, and a low of 16. Tomorrow will be a sunny day and that fog will dissipate in the morning. We'll have a high of 31 degrees, feeling around 10 degrees warmer with the humidity, and the UV index will be very high at 8. Tomorrow night will be clear with a low of 18. And looking ahead to Sunday, we'll have a mix of sun and cloud with a high of 31. Stay weather ready, stream us anytime, anywhere, download our Portage Online app. I'm Marissa McFadden.
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0: You ever feel like you're the last one to know what's going on? 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
2: There is a heat warning in effect for most of southern Manitoba, where daytime humidex values in the upper 30s to low 40s are expected tomorrow, along with overnight lows in the upper teens. A risk of a thunderstorm this evening in Portage, and we will see some local smoke. There will be fog developing overnight as well, and a low of 16. Tomorrow will be a sunny day, and that fog will dissipate in the morning. We'll have a high of 31 degrees, feeling around 10 degrees warmer with the humidity, and the UV index will be very high at 8. Tomorrow night will be clear with a low of 18. And looking ahead to Sunday, we'll have a mix of sun and cloud with a high of 31. Stay weather ready, stream us anytime, anywhere, download our Portage Online app. I'm Marissa McFadden.

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0: They are counting on you to get them there. 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
3: There is a heat warning in effect for most of southern Manitoba, where daytime Humidex values in the upper 30s to low 40s are expected tomorrow, along with overnight lows in the upper teens. A risk of a thunderstorm this evening in Portage, and we will see some local smoke. There will be fog developing overnight as well, and a low of 16. Tomorrow will be a sunny day, and that fog will dissipate in the morning. We'll have a high of 31 degrees, feeling around 10 degrees warmer with the humidity, and the UV index will be very high at 8. Tomorrow night will be clear with a low of 18. And looking ahead to Sunday, we'll have a mix of sun and cloud with a high of 31. Stay weather ready, stream us anytime, anywhere, download our Portage Online app. I'm Marissa McFadden.
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3: There is a heat warning in effect for most of southern Manitoba, where daytime humidex values in the upper 30s to low 40s are expected tomorrow, along with overnight lows in the upper teens. A risk of a thunderstorm this evening in Portage, and we will see some local smoke. There will be fog developing overnight as well, and a low of 16. Tomorrow will be a sunny day, and that fog will dissipate in the morning. We'll have a high of 31 degrees, feeling around 10 degrees warmer with the humidity, and the UV index will be very high at 8. Tomorrow night will be clear with a low of 18. And looking ahead to Sunday, we'll have a mix of sun and cloud with a high of 31. Stay weather ready, stream us anytime, anywhere, download our Portage Online app. I'm Marissa McFadden.
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2: A heat warning is still in effect for most of southern Manitoba. Later this morning, it will be sunny. We'll see that fog dissipating throughout the day with a high of 31 degrees, feeling closer to 41 with the humidity, and the UV index will be very high at 8. And it will be a clear night with a low of 18. Tomorrow, we'll see a mix of sun and cloud with a high of 31. And looking ahead to Monday, another sunny and hot day with a high of 30 degrees. 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
1: I was very sad. 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And I felt like I wasn't a contributing member of society. I was feeling very terrible about myself because I was on disability. And I felt like at my age, I shouldn't have to access a soup kitchen. But I met a lot of friendly people there. And the staff working were really nice. 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
2: A heat warning is still in effect for most of southern Manitoba. Later this morning, it will be sunny. We'll see that fog dissipating throughout the day with a high of 31 degrees, feeling closer to 41 with the humidity, and the UV index will be very high at 8. And it will be a clear night with a low of 18. Tomorrow, we'll see a mix of sun and cloud with a high of 31. And looking ahead to Monday, another sunny and hot day with a high of 30 degrees. 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
3: A heat warning is still in effect for most of southern Manitoba. Later this morning, it will be sunny. We'll see that fog dissipating throughout the day with a high of 31 degrees, feeling closer to 41 with the humidity, and the UV index will be very high at 8. And it will be a clear night with a low of 18. Tomorrow, we'll see a mix of sun and cloud with a high of 31. And looking ahead to Monday, another sunny and hot day with a high of 30 degrees. 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
2: A heat warning is still in effect for most of southern Manitoba. Later this morning, it will be sunny. We'll see that fog dissipating throughout the day with a high of 31 degrees, feeling closer to 41 with the humidity, and the UV index will be very high at 8. And it will be a clear night with a low of 18. Tomorrow, we'll see a mix of sun and cloud with a high of 31. And looking ahead to Monday, another sunny and hot day with a high of 30 degrees. 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
2: A heat warning is still in effect for most of southern Manitoba. Later this morning, it will be sunny. We'll see that fog dissipating throughout the day with a high of 31 degrees, feeling closer to 41 with the humidity, and the UV index will be very high at 8. And it will be a clear night with a low of 18. Tomorrow, we'll see a mix of sun and cloud with a high of 31. And looking ahead to Monday, another sunny and hot day with a high of 30 degrees. 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
2: A heat warning is still in effect for most of southern Manitoba. Later this morning, it will be sunny. We'll see that fog dissipating throughout the day with a high of 31 degrees, feeling closer to 41 with the humidity, and the UV index will be very high at 8. And it will be a clear night with a low of 18. Tomorrow, we'll see a mix of sun and cloud with a high of 31. And looking ahead to Monday, another sunny and hot day with a high of 30 degrees. Plan your day with confidence. 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
2: A heat warning is still in effect for most of southern Manitoba. Later this morning, it will be sunny. We'll see that fog dissipating throughout the day with a high of 31 degrees, feeling closer to 41 with the humidity, and the UV index will be very high at 8. And it will be a clear night with a low of 18. Tomorrow, we'll see a mix of sun and cloud with a high of 31. And looking ahead to Monday, another sunny and hot day with a high of 30 degrees. 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
2: A heat warning is still in effect for most of southern Manitoba. Later this morning, it will be sunny. We'll see that fog dissipating throughout the day with a high of 31 degrees, feeling closer to 41 with the humidity, and the UV index will be very high at 8. And it will be a clear night with a low of 18. Tomorrow, we'll see a mix of sun and cloud with a high of 31. And looking ahead to Monday, another sunny and hot day with a high of 30 degrees. Plan your day with confidence. 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
2: A heat warning is still in effect for most of southern Manitoba. Later this morning, it will be sunny. We'll see that fog dissipating throughout the day with a high of 31 degrees, feeling closer to 41 with the humidity, and the UV index will be very high at 8. And it will be a clear night with a low of 18. Tomorrow, we'll see a mix of sun and cloud with a high of 31. And looking ahead to Monday, another sunny and hot day with a high of 30 degrees. Plan your day with confidence. 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

0: We know you're busy. You've got work, kids, hobbies, maybe a cat that thinks it's the boss. We get it. That's why we're busy too, gathering all the day's local news and stuffing it into one handy-dandy email just for you. 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
1: A heat warning is still in effect for most of southern Manitoba. Later this morning, it will be sunny. We'll see that fog dissipating throughout the day with a high of 31 degrees, feeling closer to 41 with the humidity, and the UV index will be very high at 8. And it will be a clear night with a low of 18. Tomorrow, we'll see a mix of sun and cloud with a high of 31. And looking ahead to Monday, another sunny and hot day with a high of 30 degrees. Plan your day with confidence. 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
3: A heat warning is still in effect for most of southern Manitoba. Later this morning, it will be sunny. We'll see that fog dissipating throughout the day with a high of 31 degrees, feeling closer to 41 with the humidity, and the UV index will be very high at 8. And it will be a clear night with a low of 18. Tomorrow, we'll see a mix of sun and cloud with a high of 31. And looking ahead to Monday, another sunny and hot day with a high of 30 degrees. 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
3: A heat warning is still in effect for most of southern Manitoba. Later this morning, it will be sunny. We'll see that fog dissipating throughout the day with a high of 31 degrees, feeling closer to 41 with the humidity, and the UV index will be very high at 8. And it will be a clear night with a low of 18. Tomorrow, we'll see a mix of sun and cloud with a high of 31. And looking ahead to Monday, another sunny and hot day with a high of 30 degrees. 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
5: We're under a heat warning. Mainly sunny today, 31 degrees, the humidex 40. And today's UV index is 8, or very high. A few clouds tonight with a low of 20. Tomorrow, partly sunny, a small chance of showers and thunderstorms, and a high of 30, the humidex 36. On Monday, partly sunny, 31 degrees, and then sunshine for Tuesday, a high of 31. Current weather conditions and the 7-day forecast can be found anytime on the Napa Auto Parts Portage of Prairie weather page. 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
1: 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And the staff working were really nice. 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
3: We're under a heat warning. Mainly sunny today, 31 degrees, the Humidex 40. And today's UV index is 8, or very high. A few clouds tonight with a low of 20. Tomorrow, partly sunny, a small chance of showers and thunderstorms, and a high of 30, the Humidex 36. On Monday, partly sunny, 31 degrees, and then sunshine for Tuesday, a high of 31. Current weather conditions and the 7-day forecast can be found anytime on the Napa Auto Parts Portage of Prairie weather page. 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
1: Good morning, I'm Judy Peters. Hot and humid this weekend. A look at your forecast after the news. The Herman Prior Activity Center's first-ever Christmas in July fundraiser exceeded expectations. Here's Portage Online's Tristan Sokolowski.
2: The fundraiser raised money towards long-awaited office renovations while bringing the community together in a festive atmosphere. Executive Director Kathy Bryce says the response caught everyone by surprise.
3: There is over 200 people out in the auditorium right now waiting for their turkey dinner. So, and we had, I think, about 50 takeout and delivery meals as well. So it was a lot more popular than I expected. Very, very nice surprise.
2: Bryce says the support from members and the community was heartwarming, and the event has already become one of the center's hopes to continue in the future. From Portage Online News, I'm Tristan Sokolowski.
1: Visitors to the Manitoba Threshermen Reunion and Stampede in Austin can step back in time this weekend as volunteers share the stories and skills of early prairie life. The History Comes Alive program helps show what daily life was like before modern farming equipment and technology. Margaret Walker says bringing history to life for younger generations is one of the most rewarding parts of the experience.
4: Knitting and rocking in my rocking chair are all easy questions to answer with children. Children are so inquisitive, and they take you at your word. They believe everything you tell them.
1: Along with live acting, the festival features steam engines, antique machinery, entertainment, and family-friendly activities throughout the weekend. Baseball fans are heading to Rotary Republic of Manitoba Park this weekend as Portage Prairie hosts the U13 AA Baseball Manitoba Provincials. The tournament features 20 teams from across the province, with games running throughout the weekend and a championship final set for Sunday afternoon. Organizer Evan Pepper says the event is a great opportunity to showcase young athletes while bringing people together.
5: We're so fortunate in our community that local businesses continue to step up and support minor sports and other activities.
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1: We're under a heat warning. Mainly sunny today, 31 degrees, the Humidex 40. And today's UV index is 8, or very high. A few clouds tonight with a low of 20. Tomorrow, partly sunny, a small chance of showers and thunderstorms, and a high of 30, the Humidex 36. On Monday, partly sunny, 31 degrees, and then sunshine for Tuesday, a high of 31. Current weather conditions and the 7-day forecast can be found anytime on the Napa Auto Parts Portage of Prairie weather page. That's on your Portage Online app. I'm Judy Peters.
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5: We're under a heat warning. Mainly sunny today, 31 degrees, the Humidex 40. And today's UV index is 8, or very high. A few clouds tonight with a low of 20. Tomorrow, partly sunny, a small chance of showers and thunderstorms, and a high of 30, the Humidex 36. On Monday, partly sunny, 31 degrees, and then sunshine for Tuesday, a high of 31. Current weather conditions and the 7-day forecast can be found anytime on the Napa Auto Parts Portage of Prairie weather page. That's on your Portage Online app. I'm Judy Peters.
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2: We're under a heat warning. Mainly sunny today, 31 degrees, the Humidex 40. And today's UV index is 8, or very high. A few clouds tonight with a low of 20. Tomorrow, partly sunny, a small chance of showers and thunderstorms, and a high of 30, the Humidex 36. On Monday, partly sunny, 31 degrees, and then sunshine for Tuesday, a high of 31. 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
1: Good morning, I'm Judy Peters. A high today of 31 and the Humidex 40. Your forecast details are coming up. History is coming alive this weekend in Austin as the Manitoba Threshermen's Reunion and Stampede returns with a celebration of the province's agricultural roots and pioneering spirit. Here's Portage Online's Marissa McFadden with the story.
2: The event features working steam engines, historic machinery, and live demonstrations through the History Comes Alive experience. Margaret Walker is one of the volunteers who steps into character to share stories of early farm life.
3: It means a lot to me because I am part of the history. I started out on a dirt farm, and I know the trials and tribulations of a farm wife, and I know how hard it was for them to work. Milking cows, churning butter, growing a garden, canning the vegetables, raising the children, hauling water for washing, hauling water for bathing. I know it all.
2: The event runs this weekend in Austin with activities for visitors of all ages. For Portage Online News, I'm Marissa McFadden.
1: The Herman Prior Activity Center says its Christmas in July fundraiser was not just about raising money. It was also about bringing together seniors, families, and community. Dozens of volunteers spent months preparing decorations, organizing the event, and serving a traditional Christmas meal to a packed auditorium. Executive Director Kathy Brace says seeing everyone together made all the hard work worthwhile.
4: Walking out and looking at the auditorium, full of people, full of members, non-members, they're bringing their families in, and seeing everybody together and visiting, having a good time and enjoying a wonderful meal together. That is my favorite part.
1: Bryce says the center is always looking for volunteers and encourages anyone interested to stop by and learn more about programs and services available. The best young baseball players in Manitoba are taking over Rotary Republic of Manitoba Park this weekend for the U13 AA Baseball Manitoba Provincials. 20 teams are competing through pool play and playoff rounds as they vie for a provincial title, including the host Portage Phillies. With hot weather this weekend, organizers say they have prepared to keep volunteers, players, and fans safe throughout the tournament. The tournament continues through Sunday with food and refreshments available for purchase at the park. You can find more details on these stories at Portage Online and in your inbox when you subscribe to the Daily News.
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1: We're under a heat warning. Mainly sunny today, 31 degrees, the Humidex 40. And today's UV index is 8, or very high. A few clouds tonight with a low of 20. Tomorrow, partly sunny, a small chance of showers and thunderstorms, and a high of 30, the Humidex 36. On Monday, partly sunny, 31 degrees, and then sunshine for Tuesday, a high of 31. Current weather conditions and the 7-day forecast can be found anytime on the Napa Auto Parts Portage of Prairie weather page. 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
4: We're under a heat warning. Mainly sunny today, 31 degrees, the Humidex 40. And today's UV index is 8, or very high. A few clouds tonight with a low of 20. Tomorrow, partly sunny, a small chance of showers and thunderstorms, and a high of 30, the Humidex 36. On Monday, partly sunny, 31 degrees, and then sunshine for Tuesday, a high of 31. Current weather conditions and the 7-day forecast can be found anytime on the Napa Auto Parts Portage of Prairie weather page. 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
5: We're under a heat warning. Mainly sunny today, 31 degrees, the humidex 40. And today's UV index is 8, or very high. A few clouds tonight with a low of 20. Tomorrow, partly sunny, a small chance of showers and thunderstorms, and a high of 30, the humidex 36. On Monday, partly sunny, 31 degrees, and then sunshine for Tuesday, a high of 31. Current weather conditions and the 7-day forecast can be found anytime on the Napa Auto Parts Portage of Prairie weather page. That's on your Portage Online app. I'm Judy Peters.
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1: Good morning, I'm Judy Peters. Hot and humid this weekend. A look at your forecast after the news. The Herman Pryor Activity Center's first ever Christmas in July fundraiser exceeded expectations. Here's Portage Online's Tristan Sokolowski.
2: The fundraiser raised money towards long-awaited office renovations while bringing the community together in a festive atmosphere. Executive Director Kathy Bryce says the response caught everyone by surprise.
3: There is over 200 people out in the auditorium right now waiting for their turkey dinner. So, and we had, I think, about 50 takeout and delivery meals as well. So it was a lot more popular than I expected. Very, very nice surprise.
2: Bryce says the support from members and the community was heartwarming, and the event has already become one of the center's hopes to continue in the future. From Portage Online News, I'm Tristan Sokolowski.
1: Visitors to the Manitoba Thresherman Reunion and Stampede in Austin can step back in time this weekend as volunteers share the stories and skills of early prairie life. The History Comes Alive program helps show what daily life was like before modern farming equipment and technology. Margaret Walker says bringing history to life for younger generations is one of the most rewarding parts of the experience.
4: Knitting and rocking in my rocking chair are all easy questions to answer with children. Children are so inquisitive, and they take you at your word. They believe everything you tell them.
1: Along with live acting, the festival features steam engines, antique machinery, entertainment, and family-friendly activities throughout the weekend. Baseball fans are heading to Rotary Republic of Manitoba Park this weekend as Portage Prairie hosts the U13 AA Baseball Manitoba Provincials. The tournament features 20 teams from across the province, with games running throughout the weekend and a championship final set for Sunday afternoon. Organizer Evan Pepper says the event is a great opportunity to showcase young athletes while bringing people together.
5: We're so fortunate in our community that local businesses continue to step up and support minor sports and other activities.
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1: We're under a heat warning. Mainly sunny today, 31 degrees, the Humidex 40. And today's UV index is 8, or very high. A few clouds tonight with a low of 20. Tomorrow, partly sunny, a small chance of showers and thunderstorms, and a high of 30, the Humidex 36. On Monday, partly sunny, 31 degrees, and then sunshine for Tuesday, a high of 31. Current weather conditions and the 7-day forecast can be found anytime on the Napa Auto Parts Portage of Prairie weather page. That's on your Portage Online app. I'm Judy Peters.
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1: We're under a heat warning. Mainly sunny today, 31 degrees, the humidex 40. And today's UV index is 8, or very high. A few clouds tonight with a low of 20. Tomorrow, partly sunny, a small chance of showers and thunderstorms, and a high of 30, the humidex 36. On Monday, partly sunny, 31 degrees, and then sunshine for Tuesday, a high of 31. Current weather conditions and the 7-day forecast can be found anytime on the Napa Auto Parts Portage La Prairie weather page. That's on your Portage Online app. I'm Judy Peters.
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4: We're under a heat warning. Mainly sunny today, 31 degrees, the Humidex 40. And today's UV index is 8, or very high. A few clouds tonight with a low of 20. Tomorrow, partly sunny, a small chance of showers and thunderstorms, and a high of 30, the Humidex 36. On Monday, partly sunny, 31 degrees, and then sunshine for Tuesday, a high of 31. Current weather conditions and the 7-day forecast can be found anytime on the Napa Auto Parts Portage of Prairie weather page. That's on your Portage Online app. I'm Judy Peters.
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2: Good morning, I'm Judy Peters. A high today of 31 and the Humidex 40. Your forecast details are coming up. History is coming alive this weekend in Austin as the Manitoba Threshermen's Reunion and Stampede returns with a celebration of the province's agricultural roots and pioneering spirit. Here's Portage Online's Marissa McFadden with the story.
3: The event features working steam engines, historic machinery, and live demonstrations through the History Comes Alive experience. Margaret Walker is one of the volunteers who steps into character to share stories of early farm life.
4: It means a lot to me because I am part of the history. I started out on a dirt farm, and I know the trials and tribulations of a farm wife, and I know how hard it was for them to work. Milking cows, churning butter, growing a garden, canning the vegetables, raising the children, hauling water for washing, hauling water for bathing. I know it all.
3: The event runs this weekend in Austin with activities for visitors of all ages. For Portage Online News, I'm Marissa McFadden.
2: The Herman Prior Activity Center says its Christmas in July fundraiser was not just about raising money. It was also about bringing together seniors, families, and community. Dozens of volunteers spent months preparing decorations, organizing the event, and serving a traditional Christmas meal to a packed auditorium. Executive Director Kathy Brace says seeing everyone together made all the hard work worthwhile.
5: Walking out and looking at the auditorium, full of people, full of members, non-members, they're bringing their families in, and seeing everybody together and visiting, having a good time and enjoying a wonderful meal together. That is my favorite part.
2: Bryce says the center is always looking for volunteers and encourages anyone interested to stop by and learn more about programs and services available. The best young baseball players in Manitoba are taking over Rotary Republic of Manitoba Park this weekend for the U13 AA Baseball Manitoba Provincials. 20 teams are competing through pool play and playoff rounds as they vie for a provincial title, including the host Portage Phillies. With hot weather this weekend, organizers say they have prepared to keep volunteers, players, and fans safe throughout the tournament. The tournament continues through Sunday with food and refreshments available for purchase at the park. You can find more details on these stories at Portage Online and in your inbox when you subscribe to the Daily News.
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2: We're under a heat warning. Mainly sunny today, 31 degrees, the Humidex 40. And today's UV index is 8, or very high. A few clouds tonight with a low of 20. Tomorrow, partly sunny, a small chance of showers and thunderstorms, and a high of 30, the Humidex 36. On Monday, partly sunny, 31 degrees, and then sunshine for Tuesday, a high of 31. Current weather conditions and the 7-day forecast can be found anytime on the Napa Auto Parts Portage of Prairie weather page. That's on your Portage Online app. I'm Judy Peters.
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5: We're under a heat warning. Mainly sunny today, 31 degrees, the Humidex 40. And today's UV index is 8, or very high. A few clouds tonight with a low of 20. Tomorrow, partly sunny, a small chance of showers and thunderstorms, and a high of 30, the Humidex 36. On Monday, partly sunny, 31 degrees, and then sunshine for Tuesday, a high of 31. Current weather conditions and the 7-day forecast can be found anytime on the Napa Auto Parts Portage of Prairie weather page. 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

0: You ever feel like you're the last one to know what's going on? 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
6: We're under a heat warning. Mainly sunny today, 31 degrees, the Humidex 40. And today's UV index is 8, or very high. A few clouds tonight with a low of 20. Tomorrow, partly sunny, a small chance of showers and thunderstorms, and a high of 30, the Humidex 36. On Monday, partly sunny, 31 degrees, and then sunshine for Tuesday, a high of 31. Current weather conditions and the 7-day forecast can be found anytime on the Napa Auto Parts Portage of Prairie weather page. That's on your Portage Online app. I'm Judy Peters.
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1: Good morning, I'm Judy Peters. Hot and humid this weekend. A look at your forecast after the news. The Herman Pryor Activity Center's first ever Christmas in July fundraiser exceeded expectations. Here's Portage Online's Tristan Sokolowski.
2: The fundraiser raised money towards long-awaited office renovations while bringing the community together in a festive atmosphere. Executive Director Kathy Bryce says the response caught everyone by surprise.
3: There is over 200 people out in the auditorium right now waiting for their turkey dinner. So, and we had, I think, about 50 takeout and delivery meals as well. So it was a lot more popular than I expected. Very, very nice surprise.
2: Bryce says the support from members and the community was heartwarming, and the event has already become one of the center's hopes to continue in the future. From Portage Online News, I'm Tristan Sokolowski.
1: Visitors to the Manitoba Threshermen Reunion and Stampede in Austin can step back in time this weekend as volunteers share the stories and skills of early prairie life. The History Comes Alive program helps show what daily life was like before modern farming equipment and technology. Margaret Walker says bringing history to life for younger generations is one of the most rewarding parts of the experience.
4: Knitting and rocking in my rocking chair are all easy questions to answer with children. Children are so inquisitive, and they take you at your word. They believe everything you tell them.
1: Along with live acting, the festival features steam engines, antique machinery, entertainment, and family-friendly activities throughout the weekend. Baseball fans are heading to Rotary Republic of Manitoba Park this weekend as Portage Prairie hosts the U13 AA Baseball Manitoba Provincials. The tournament features 20 teams from across the province, with games running throughout the weekend and a championship final set for Sunday afternoon. Organizer Evan Pepper says the event is a great opportunity to showcase young athletes while bringing people together.
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1: We're under a heat warning. Mainly sunny today, 31 degrees, the humidex 40. And today's UV index is 8, or very high. A few clouds tonight with a low of 20. Tomorrow, partly sunny, a small chance of showers and thunderstorms, and a high of 30, the humidex 36. On Monday, partly sunny, 31 degrees, and then sunshine for Tuesday, a high of 31. Current weather conditions and the 7-day forecast can be found anytime on the Napa Auto Parts Portage of Prairie weather page. 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
1: I was very sad. 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But I met a lot of friendly people there. And the staff working were really nice. They're very nice at both soup kitchens.
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4: We're under a heat warning. Mainly sunny today, 31 degrees, the Humidex 40. And today's UV index is 8, or very high. A few clouds tonight with a low of 20. Tomorrow, partly sunny, a small chance of showers and thunderstorms, and a high of 30, the Humidex 36. On Monday, partly sunny, 31 degrees, and then sunshine for Tuesday, a high of 31. Current weather conditions and the 7-day forecast can be found anytime on the Napa Auto Parts Portage of Prairie weather page. That's on your Portage online app. I'm Judy Peters.
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1: Hello, Celebrate Summer. It is Matt Shorter here, and I'm at Thresherman's Reunion for day 3 of 4 days here for the fun, eventful weekend that we all have ahead of us. Beautiful weather, beautiful day. And I'm joined here now by one of the people showing their tractors here, Braden Peters. So, Braden, could you tell me a little bit about this tractor and why it's here this weekend?
2: This is a mid-2000s versatile 2210. This is a rare tractor because it actually is almost entirely a New Holland. When Bueller bought out New Holland, they still had leftover parts. So there's a New Holland water pump on this tractor and a New Holland dash. And it also has Super Steer, which is very rare.
1: So a big pull for this event for the Thresherman's Reunion is a lot of the older tractors. So could you tell me a little bit about the events you'll be doing with this versatile tractor?
2: So this one is in the exposition. So we're in a separate part of the field where people can come look at all the tractors. We've almost everything versatile is made here. It goes to the parade once a day, and a lot of guys just put their tractors around in the afternoons too. If you come out, they'd love to show you. And yeah.
1: So you said you've been here for the first 3 days, and you'll be here tomorrow as well, right?
2: Yes, that's right.
1: So if you want to come see it, come see Braden and his versatile tractor, or any other versatile tractor, come on down to Thresherman's Reunion here in Austin today or tomorrow, any day. It's a great time, beautiful weather. That was Matt Schroeder, joined by Braden Peters here at Thresherman's Reunion.
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7: We're under a heat warning. Mainly sunny today, 31 degrees, the Humidex 40. And today's UV index is 8, or very high. A few clouds tonight with a low of 20. Tomorrow, partly sunny, a small chance of showers and thunderstorms, and a high of 30, the Humidex 36. On Monday, partly sunny, 31 degrees, and then sunshine for Tuesday, a high of 31. Current weather conditions and the 7-day forecast can be found anytime on the Napa Auto Parts Portage of Prairie weather page. That's on your Portage Online app. I'm Judy Peters.
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1: I'm Judy Peters. Hot and humid conditions continue for the next few days with daytime highs in the 30s. A look at your forecast in a moment. The arm of Portage Prairie says the proposed Azure Sustainable Aviation Fuel Facility is ready to move forward when the business conditions are right. Portage Online's Mike Bloom explains.
2: Reeve Roy Tufford says the company has invested heavily in planning, but the delay in a federal mandate continues to hold the project back.
3: I think they got both provincial and federal funding to do their preliminary work. They have environmental approvals already for the land. They've done a lot of work and spent a lot of money, but I guess it just was expected all along that the government of Canada would mandate the use of sustainable aviation fuel, and to date they haven't.
2: He adds he remains hopeful the project will proceed, but admits there is concern the company could eventually pursue other options if the uncertainty continues. From the Portage Online Newsroom, I'm Mike Bloom.
1: The United Way's Family Fun Day brought families together at Simplot Central Park for an afternoon on Wednesday of games, face painting, and outdoor fun. Organizers say the free event saw a strong turnout and helped create new connections within the community. Jordan Blaine Bjornson is the United Way Brandon Summer Service Program Lead.
4: We had an amazing turnout in Portage yesterday. We had probably about 15 kids show up and a bunch of families, and we also had PCRC show up and help us out to get yard games, and they played with all the kids and had a really fun day.
1: Following the success of this week's event, United Way plans to return to Portage with more themed family fun days throughout August. History is coming alive this weekend in Austin as the Manitoba Threshermen's Reunion and Stampede returns with a celebration of the province's agricultural roots and pioneering spirit. Here's Portage Online's Marissa McFadden to tell us more.
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6: 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I know it all.
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1: We're under a heat warning. Mainly sunny today, 31 degrees, the humidex 40. And today's UV index is 8, or very high. A few clouds tonight with a low of 20. Tomorrow, partly sunny, a small chance of showers and thunderstorms, and a high of 30, the humidex 36. On Monday, partly sunny, 31 degrees, and then sunshine for Tuesday, a high of 31. Current weather conditions and the 7-day forecast can be found anytime on the Napa Auto Parts Portage of Prairie weather page. That's on your Portage Online app. I'm Judy Peters.
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2: We're under a heat warning. Mainly sunny today, 31 degrees, the Humidex 40. And today's UV index is 8, or very high. A few clouds tonight with a low of 20. Tomorrow, partly sunny, a small chance of showers and thunderstorms, and a high of 30, the Humidex 36. On Monday, partly sunny, 31 degrees, and then sunshine for Tuesday, a high of 31. Current weather conditions and the 7-day forecast can be found anytime on the Napa Auto Parts Portage of Prairie weather page. That's on your Portage Online app. I'm Judy Peters.
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1: Hello, Celebrate Summer. It is Matt Schroeder here at Threshman's Reunion for day 3 of 4 of this amazing event, one of the older agricultural events here in Manitoba. It is a lot of fun. This weekend has been phenomenal with lots of old machinery, lots of fun rodeo action, dirt biking. Everything that they've had here has been pretty fun so far. And if you want to check it out, you still have time. There's today and tomorrow. But speaking of right now, we have a lot of good stuff planned for today. Music in the Village is on up until 4:30. They have the children's activities from Heartland Recreation up until 4. The Tiny Treasures Mobile Farm up until 5. Pre-parade entertainment until 1:15. Select Show is midway, first time being here in a long time. It is all the way here till close. In about half an hour, Sleepy the Clown is coming to show. And Pioneer a Power Parade presented by CFRY is going to be here at 1:30. So lots of fun stuff happening here in Threshman's Reunion. It's a great time. It's a great weekend. Beautiful weather. So come on down and come check it out before it's over and you regret not coming up until next year. That's Matt Schroeder here at Threshman's Reunion in Austin with Celebrate Summer.
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3: We're under a heat warning. Mainly sunny today, 31 degrees, the Humidex 40. And today's UV index is 8, or very high. A few clouds tonight with a low of 20. Tomorrow, partly sunny, a small chance of showers and thunderstorms, and a high of 30, the Humidex 36. On Monday, partly sunny, 31 degrees, and then sunshine for Tuesday, a high of 31. Current weather conditions and the 7-day forecast can be found anytime on the Napa Auto Parts Portage of Prairie weather page. That's on your Portage Online app. I'm Judy Peters.

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2: I'm Judy Peters. Hot and humid, your forecast details are coming up. A family fun day hosted by United Way filled Simplot Central Park with laughter, games, and smiling faces. Here's Portage Online's Tristan Sokolowski to tell us about Wednesday afternoon's event.
3: Organizers say the event gave children a chance to play outdoors while bringing families together in a welcoming environment. Here's United Way Brandon's Summer Service Program lead Jordan Blair Bjorsson with more.
4: So this is a good way to get out of the house, have some fun, and get to know new people and share experiences.
3: The organization is also encouraging community members to volunteer and help make future events a success. 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
2: The proposed Azure Sustainable Aviation Fuel Plant near Portage of Prairie remains on hold as the company waits for a key decision from the federal government. RM of Portage of Prairie Reeve Roy Tufford says much of the preparatory work has been completed, but there still needs to be a national requirement for sustainable aviation fuel before it can move ahead.
5: It won't have a business case unless the government mandates the use of sustainable aviation fuel. If the government's serious about climate change and reduction of emissions, they need to mandate that all airlines use a portion of their fuel would need to be this sustainable aviation fuel. And until they mandate it, it's not going to happen because it'll be more costly than regular fuel.
2: The project has already received preliminary funding and environmental approvals. Tufford says the next step depends on whether Ottawa requires airlines to use sustainable aviation fuel as part of their fuel blends. Visitors to the Manitoba Threshermen's Reunion and Stampede in Austin can step back in time this weekend as volunteers share the stories and skills of early prairie life. The History Comes Alive program helps show what daily life was like before modern farming equipment and technology. Margaret Walker says bringing history to life for younger generations is one of the most rewarding parts of the experience.
6: Knitting and rocking in my rocking chair are all easy questions to answer with children. Children are so inquisitive.
2: Along with live acting, the festival features steam engines, antique machinery, entertainment, and family-friendly activities throughout the weekend. You can find more details at Portage Online. They'll also be in your inbox when you subscribe to the Daily News.
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2: We're under a heat warning. Mainly sunny today, 31 degrees, the Humidex 40. And today's UV index is 8, or very high. A few clouds tonight with a low of 20. Tomorrow, partly sunny, a small chance of showers and thunderstorms, and a high of 30, the Humidex 36. On Monday, partly sunny, 31 degrees, and then sunshine for Tuesday, a high of 31. Current weather conditions and the 7-day forecast can be found anytime on the Napa Auto Parts Portage of Prairie weather page. That's on your Portage Online app. I'm Judy Peters.
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1: 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And we'll find out if Somber can hang on to his spot at number one. 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
3: We're under a heat warning. Mainly sunny today, 31 degrees, the Humidex 40. And today's UV index is 8, or very high. A few clouds tonight with a low of 20. Tomorrow, partly sunny, a small chance of showers and thunderstorms, and a high of 30, the Humidex 36. On Monday, partly sunny, 31 degrees, and then sunshine for Tuesday, a high of 31. Current weather conditions and the 7-day forecast can be found anytime on the Napa Auto Parts Portage of Prairie weather page. That's on your Portage Online app. I'm Judy Peters.
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2: Hello, Celebrate Summer. It is Matt Shorter here at Thresherman's Reunion for a great time, third day out of four. And I'm joined here by Delvin, one of the judges for some of your events. So, Delvin, could you tell me a little bit about what you do here at Thresherman's?
3: Actually, I'm the judge for the draft horse show for the Clydesdale Classic. The horse is for, I think, it's 4 days that they're exhibiting in front of the grandstand.
2: And could you tell us a little bit about what you're judging when you're out there judging these Clydesdales?
3: Well, you're judging a lot of things. You're judging quality, the presentation, the presence of the horse. There's a lot that goes into it, but it basically boils down the Clydesdale breed. They have to be at their best for this show.
2: And Delvin, when you are at an event like this, is there something you like to do other than be a judge, other than critiquing people's horses or like the way the horses look?
3: Oh, I love coming to the Classic. I'm getting older. I'm going to be 74 pretty soon, and I love the old machinery that they consider antique that I actually farmed with and stuff. And I like the exhibits and the people. It's just a really good country atmosphere out here.
2: And when you're judging, do you ever feel like, shoot, I made the wrong mistake? Or do you feel like you were telling me before, sometimes you feel like a bad person? I feel the same way sometimes too. But does that take a toll on you at an event like this?
3: It's stressful sometimes because, I mean, everybody tries their best. I try not to second guess myself because then it kind of goes bad all over. You only get a few seconds to look at everything and you pick what you think then, and it's your opinion for that day, and that's what you have to live with.
2: I wish people would take my opinion for an entire day sometimes. But Delvin, I'm going to leave you with a good question for the last one. Is if you had to pick any fair food to live on for the rest of your life, what would it be?
3: Any fair food?
2: Yes, sir.
3: Well, you know, to be honest with you, I tried their ribbon chips the other day.
2: Ribbon fries,
3: and they were excellent. I'm staying at the hotel, and I still got some in my fridge. I'm going to eat them tonight yet. They are the best.
2: Thank you very much, Delvin. I hope you enjoy your weekend here. It's a great time. If you want to watch Delvin or watch one of the Clydesdales, come tomorrow morning. It's a great time. And that was Matt Shorter here at Thresherman's Union, joined by Delvin with Celebrate Summer.
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5: We're under a heat warning. Mainly sunny today, 31 degrees, the Humidex 40. And today's UV index is 8, or very high. A few clouds tonight with a low of 20. Tomorrow, partly sunny, a small chance of showers and thunderstorms, and a high of 30, the Humidex 36. On Monday, partly sunny, 31 degrees, and then sunshine for Tuesday, a high of 31. Current weather conditions and the 7-day forecast can be found anytime on the Napa Auto Parts Portage of Prairie weather page. That's on your Portage Online app. I'm Judy Peters.
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2: I'm Judy Peters. Hot and humid conditions continue for the next few days, with daytime highs in the 30s. A look at your forecast in a moment. The arm of Portage La Prairie says the proposed Azure Sustainable Aviation Fuel Facility is ready to move forward when the business conditions are right. Portage Online's Mike Bloom explains.
3: Reeve Roy Tufford says the company has invested heavily in planning, but the delay in a federal mandate continues to hold the project back.
4: I think they got both provincial and federal funding to do their preliminary work. They have environmental approvals already for the land. They've done a lot of work and spent a lot of money, but I guess it just was expected all along that the government of Canada would mandate the use of sustainable aviation fuel, and to date they haven't.
3: He adds he remains hopeful the project will proceed, but admits there is concern the company could eventually pursue other options if the uncertainty continues. From the Portage Online Newsroom, I'm Mike Bloom.
2: The United Way's Family Fun Day brought families together at Simplot Central Park for an afternoon on Wednesday of games, face painting, and outdoor fun. Organizers say the free event saw a strong turnout and helped create new connections within the community. Jordan Blaine Bjornson is the United Way Brandon Summer Service Program Lead.
5: We had an amazing turnout in Portage yesterday. We had probably about 15 kids show up and a bunch of families, and we also had PCRC show up and help us out to get yard games, and they played with all the kids and had a really fun day.
2: Following the success of this week's event, United Way plans to return to Portage with more themed family fun days throughout August. History is coming alive this weekend in Austin as the Manitoba Threshermen's Reunion and Stampede returns with a celebration of the province's agricultural roots and pioneering spirit. Here's Portage Online's Marissa McFadden to tell us more.
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2: We're under a heat warning. Mainly sunny today, 31 degrees, the humidex 40. And today's UV index is 8, or very high. A few clouds tonight with a low of 20. Tomorrow, partly sunny, a small chance of showers and thunderstorms, and a high of 30, the humidex 36. On Monday, partly sunny, 31 degrees, and then sunshine for Tuesday, a high of 31. Current weather conditions and the 7-day forecast can be found anytime on the Napa Auto Parts Portage La Prairie weather page. That's on your Portage Online app. I'm Judy Peters.
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10: Seacrest with you in Hollywood, ready to count down the 40 hottest songs on the last weekend of July. And today on the show, check in with Kevin Jonas. Got Niall Horan on the rise with a hit from his new album, Dinner Party. Right now, number 40. Let's do it. Why wait? Homesick, Philip.

0: homesick, a little homesick, a little homesick somebody.
1: Homesick, Phillip Phillips knew at 40. All right, before we move on any further, quick check. Last week, here's the way it looked. Bruno, number 3.
2: I just might.
1: In the 2 spot, Olivia Dean with this.
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1: And our new number 1. Homewrecker. Now that we're caught up, Chapel Roan takes 39. Pink Pony Club. Hi.

suppose you're too sweet. That is 38. Want to send a big congratulations to Harry Styles. He broke a Guinness World Record for the longest run of concerts at London's Wembley Stadium. He played 12 sold-out shows, shattering the record previously held by Coldplay with 80,000 fans singing along. It's like this. It's an 1848.

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8: We're under a heat warning. Mainly sunny today, 31 degrees, the Humidex 40. And today's UV index is 8, or very high. A few clouds tonight with a low of 20. Tomorrow, partly sunny, a small chance of showers and thunderstorms, and a high of 30, the Humidex 36. On Monday, partly sunny, 31 degrees, and then sunshine for Tuesday, a high of 31. Current weather conditions and the 7-day forecast can be found anytime on the Napa Auto Parts Portage of Prairie weather page. That's on your Portage Online app. I'm Judy Peters.
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9: Number 36.

That is our highest debut, landing on the countdown at number 37, Boston, Stella Lefty. Just a few hits into the countdown, Seacrest with you. So Justin Bieber released a surprise album of his live performance from Coachella with video he uploaded to YouTube, and fans feared it would only be up for a short time. But Bieber announced the other day that the full show will be on his channel permanently. So if you didn't make it to the desert back in April, you can still watch every moment from the comfort of your own home. Up at AmericanTop40.com. Jay-Z's 36.

Daisies, Justin Bieber, that's 36. Ryan Seacrest here, counting them down. And the other day, country singer Megan Maroney played a show in Brooklyn, New York. And after she sang her song, Beautiful Thing, she asked the crowd if they wanted to hear it twice in the same night. Benson Boone surprised the audience and joined her on stage to perform a duet of his own hit, also titled Beautiful Things. He was already in town preparing for his show at the same venue for the next day, so it felt like the perfect opportunity to have some fun with some beautiful songs. Here's the latest from Benson, The Time of My Life.

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3: Hello, Celebrate Summer. It is Matt Shorter here, and I'm at Threshman's Reunion, and I'm joined by PC leader Aubie and Manitoba MLA Jeff Bariza. So, guys, could you tell me a little bit about what brings you here today, starting with you, Aubie?
4: Well, what brings me here to Threshman's, first of all, but really getting out and celebrating community, family. I've learned so much in the first hour I've been here, but really speaks to the importance of these types of events, these types of festivals, and fairs for the local community. But it's all about family, it's about history, it's about culture, it's about the next generation. It's about not forgetting about where we came from and learning a ton, having a great time.
3: And Jeff, a little bit about what brings you here today to Threshman's Reunion?
5: So again, being involved in the agriculture business all my life, to come out here and see what has been accomplished out here in Austin and the amount of people and volunteers, over 700 volunteers out here. It's just amazing. And again, that's what rural life in Manitoba is about, is bringing people together, growing food, and sharing that with each other.
3: And I'll start with you again, Jeff, for the second question is, what are you looking forward to most here at Threshman's today?
5: Oh, I think what I'm looking forward to most is I heard there's a tug of war here, and I think that that's a lot of fun. Again, that's about working together, and that's what agriculture and that's what rural Manitoba is all about.
3: And now you, I mean, what are you looking forward to most?
4: Well, I was first looking most just coming out here and seeing what this is all about, and it's been amazing seeing all the little kids. But I heard there's a cinnamon competition, or like a cinnamon competition. I heard there's like an oven baked one versus a traditional one that's baked in the oven. So I hear it's the best cinnamon buns in the country, here in the world. So I'm looking forward to putting those up. Also the tug of war versus the steam engine. But really a pleasure to be out here. We also have a federal MP. This is a guy's a big deal.
5: Yeah.
4: Federal MP. Dan Mazur is here as well from Manitoba.
3: So, Dan, I'll ask you a question following Jeff and Aubie here about what brings you here to Threshman's today?
6: Just to experience the good folks of Threshman's Reunion in Austin area. And it's amazing how much heritage we actually get to recognize.

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2: We're under a heat warning. Mainly sunny today, 31 degrees, the Humidex 40. And today's UV index is 8, or very high. A few clouds tonight with a low of 20. Tomorrow, partly sunny, a small chance of showers and thunderstorms, and a high of 30, the Humidex 36. On Monday, partly sunny, 31 degrees, and then sunshine for Tuesday, a high of 31. Current weather conditions and the 7-day forecast can be found anytime on the Napa Auto Parts Portage of Prairie weather page. That's on your Portage Online app. I'm Judy Peters.
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4: All right, heading into 33 here on AT40, Sabrina Carpenter, one of the biggest pop stars in the world right now. And part of the reason why her music connects with so many people is that she draws inspiration from many different styles, including hard rock. She said recently that Rush is one of her favorite bands of all time, and she was just spotted by fans rocking out at one of Rush's LA shows where she got to hear her favorite song, Trees. And those tracks helped influence her own style to make songs like this that we love. Espresso is on number 33.

0: the band Camino 32. That is Holly. Well, this weekend marks the end of the Dream Girl Tour for Maren Morris. She said that after 10 years on the road, she's taking a break. She plans to spend quality time with her son. Also wants to write more music in the studio and fulfill her dream of making music for a Broadway show. So there's a lot to look forward to from Maren Morris. And here's her number one hit from 2018, The Middle, Zed and Grey in 1840 Extra.
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0: Backstreet Boys, check it out. They're back. They're on the rise with their latest single. And Mumford & Sons and Hozier move up a couple more with this.
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0: 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Brett in Millington, New Jersey says this one gets him pumped up for summer fun. I like it too. We Found Love, Rihanna, Calvin Harris, AT40 by request.

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3: 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Hot and humid, your forecast details are coming up. A family fun day hosted by United Way filled Simplot Central Park with laughter, games, and smiling faces. Here's Portage Online's Tristan Sokolowski to tell us about Wednesday afternoon's event.
4: Organizers say the event gave children a chance to play outdoors while bringing families together in a welcoming environment. Here's United Way Brandon's Summer Service Program lead Jordan Blair Bjorsson with more.
5: So this is a good way to get out of the house, have some fun, and get to know new people and share experiences.
4: The organization is also encouraging community members to volunteer and help make future events a success. 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
3: The proposed Azure Sustainable Aviation Fuel Plant near Portage of Prairie remains on hold as the company waits for a key decision from the federal government. RM of Portage of Prairie Reeve Roy Tufford says much of the preparatory work has been completed, but there still needs to be a national requirement for sustainable aviation fuel before it can move ahead.
6: It won't have a business case unless the government mandates the use of sustainable aviation fuel. If the government's serious about climate change and a reduction of emissions, they need to mandate that all airlines use a portion of their fuel would need to be this sustainable aviation fuel. And until they mandate it, it's not going to happen because it'll be more costly than regular fuel.
3: The project has already received preliminary funding and environmental approvals. Tufford says the next step depends on whether Ottawa requires airlines to use sustainable aviation fuel as part of their fuel blends. Visitors to the Manitoba Threshermen's Reunion and Stampede in Austin can step back in time this weekend as volunteers share the stories and skills of early prairie life. The History Comes Alive program helps show what daily life was like before modern farming equipment and technology. Margaret Walker says bringing history to life for younger generations is one of the most rewarding parts of the experience.
7: Knitting and rocking in my rocking chair are all easy questions to answer with children. Children are so inquisitive.
3: Along with live acting, the festival features steam engines, antique machinery, entertainment, and family-friendly activities throughout the weekend. You can find more details at Portage Online. They'll also be in your inbox when you subscribe to the Daily News.
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3: We're under a heat warning. Mainly sunny today, 31 degrees, the Humidex 40. And today's UV index is 8, or very high. A few clouds tonight with a low of 20. Tomorrow, partly sunny, a small chance of showers and thunderstorms, and a high of 30, the Humidex 36. On Monday, partly sunny, 31 degrees, and then sunshine for Tuesday, a high of 31. Current weather conditions and the 7-day forecast can be found anytime on the Napa Auto Parts Portage of Prairie weather page. That's on your Portage Online app. I'm Judy Peters.
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0: We're 10 hits in on our way to number one. And earlier, told you about Harry Styles breaking a world record at Wembley Stadium, but Pitbull also recently shattered a record while performing in London. What was that one? I'll tell you in a sec. Where is my husband? Ray, 30.

0: Ray, 30, where is my husband? So back to Pitbull. When he played at a festival in London's Hyde Park the other day, he saw over 20,000 lookalikes cheering him on from the crowd who helped him make history. With an official count of 22,141 people, he set a Guinness World Record for the largest gathering of people wearing bold caps, dressed up like their favorite artist from 305, Mr. Worldwide. This is Mr. World Record now.
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Backstreet Boys. They are back. 28, bottle up. All right, the new single from Hilary Duff is about a brief relationship she had with an older guy, and she said that writing it forced her to face her feelings, which was challenging but therapeutic at the same time. And before fans try to figure out the real person who inspired the song, she wants people to know it's not totally autobiographical, and she took some liberties to make the song work structurally. This one could make the countdown soon. It's called Mature. Hilary Duff on the verge of making our chart. She-

0: That's on the verge of making this chart from Hillary Duff. It's called Mature.
1: Coming up next.
0: For King and Country and Pink Panthers, both inch up a notch coming up. And a pair of hits for Taylor next.
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10: We're under a heat warning. Mainly sunny today, 31 degrees, the Humidex 40. And today's UV index is 8, or very high. A few clouds tonight with a low of 20. Tomorrow, partly sunny, a small chance of showers and thunderstorms, and a high of 30, the Humidex 36. On Monday, partly sunny, 31 degrees, and then sunshine for Tuesday, a high of 31. Current weather conditions and the 7-day forecast can be found anytime on the Napa Auto Parts Portage of Prairie weather page. That's on your Portage Online app. I'm Judy Peters.
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Polite. Taylor Swift there, 25. We are inside the top 30. Now, Pink Panthers is ready to explore her creativity outside the world of music by making the move to the big screen. She's joined the cast of a new project by Daniels, who you may know as the directing team behind the Oscar-winning Everything Everywhere All at Once. The movie is a total secret for now, but we'll let you know more details when we get them. Now you got Pink Panthers with Zara Larsson stateside. It's 24.

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1: 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But he has another hit just ahead. Plus, great song from Dominic, Fike, Rebounds a Notch on the way.
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3: Hello, celebrate summer. It is Matt Shorter here at Freshman's Reunion once again here from Austin, Manitoba at the Manitoba Agriculture Museum. The beautiful parade, the Pioneer Parade brought to you by C-Fry was just done. Beautiful. I mean, I used to not be a fan of farm equipment, but after seeing everything from steam engines to tractors to mini tractors to everything in between and horses, it was very unique to see. Must say, big fan, a big, big fan. But tonight they got the rodeo going on. They have so much going on here at the Manitoba Threshermen's Museum here in Austin. And why not come check it out? They have the, of course, the midway shows, a bunch of rides, a bunch of little games for kids. They have this little trolley where they pull kids around, some basketball games. And if you have your young ones that you don't want to drag around all day, trust me, I was like that as a kid. Annoyed my heck out of my parents. They have a nice place for children to hang out in the village up east side of the, of course, the campus here. Not campus, Freshman's Reunion site. And there's lots going on, lots of food. Lots of people here to talk to. It's a great community feel. So if you want to have a good rest of your weekend, today, tomorrow's the last day, come down to Threshers Reunion here in Austin. Come have yourself a great time. That's been my coverage here, of course, from Threshers Reunion in Austin, just south of the number one. And yeah, that's here with Celebrate Summer. I'm Matt Schroeder at Threshers Reunion.
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10: We're under a heat warning. Mainly sunny today, 31 degrees, the Humidex 40. And today's UV index is 8, or very high. A few clouds tonight with a low of 20. Tomorrow, partly sunny, a small chance of showers and thunderstorms, and a high of 30, the Humidex 36. On Monday, partly sunny, 31 degrees, and then sunshine for Tuesday, a high of 31. Current weather conditions and the

Divide Noah Kahan down 5 to 23, our biggest fall of the week. Just outside the top 20. So Dominic Fike said that when he wrote his latest single, Baby Doll, it wasn't a typical songwriting session because he was just trying to survive. He was staying at a friend's place while on house arrest and said that playing music on his guitar was something he did every day, and it became part of his routine, like eating and sleeping. But as he played, he realized he was working through this challenging part of his life by making songs, and soon had a mixtape full of tracks, including this one, Baby Doll, Dominic Fike, number 22.

Somber 21, Back to Friends. The new single from Martin Garrix and Ed Sheeran. It's called Repeat It. Actually, it's been in the works for over a decade, but back in 2014, Martin sent Ed an idea for a chord progression. Ed recorded some pop-leaning vocals, but the combo pushed the artist too far out of their comfort zone, so they put it on the shelf for a minute. Then at a festival in 2015, Martin played the song as part of his set list, and since it wasn't officially released, it became the stuff of legends, with fans looking high and low for the full track. And it wasn't until just a few months ago that they unveiled the song to the world, and everybody agrees, yeah, it was worth the wait, and it's good. Repeat It, 1840 on the Verge track.

0: Repeat It. Martin Garrix and Ed Sheeran, AT40 on the Verge track.
1: Coming up next,
0: we're going to check in with Kevin Jonas, talk about his new solo single. Plus, Miles Smith moves back up a couple more with a song that's been on our chart for 105 weeks. Crazy, this one.
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7: I'm Judy Peters. Hot and humid conditions continue for the next few days with daytime highs in the 30s. A look at your forecast in a moment. The arm of Portage of Prairie says the proposed Azure Sustainable Aviation Fuel Facility is ready to move forward when the business conditions are right. Portage Online's Mike Bloom explains.
8: Reeve Roy Tufford says the company has invested heavily in planning, but the delay in a federal mandate continues to hold the project back.
9: I think they got both provincial and federal funding to do their preliminary work. They have environmental approvals already for the land. They've done a lot of work and spent a lot of money, but I guess it just was expected all along that the government of Canada would mandate the use of sustainable aviation fuel, and to date they haven't.
8: He adds he remains hopeful the project will proceed, but admits there is concern the company could eventually pursue other options if the uncertainty continues. From the Portage Online Newsroom, I'm Mike Bloom.
7: 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Jordan Blaine Bjornson is the United Way Brandon Summer Service Program Lead.
10: We had an amazing turnout in Portage yesterday. We had probably about 15 kids show up and a bunch of families, and we also had PCRC show up and help us out to get yard games, and they played with all the kids and had a really fun day.
7: Following the success of this week's event, United Way plans to return to Portage with more themed family fun days throughout August. History is coming alive this weekend in Austin as the Manitoba Threshermen's Reunion and Stampede returns with a celebration of the province's agricultural roots and pioneering spirit. Here's Portage Online's Marissa McFadden to tell us more.
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7: We're under a heat warning. A few clouds tonight with a low of 20. Tomorrow, partly sunny, a small chance of showers and thunderstorms, and a high of 30, the Humidex 36. On Monday, partly sunny, 31 degrees, and then sunshine for Tuesday, a high of 31. Current weather conditions and the 7-day forecast can be found anytime on the Napa Auto Parts Portage of Prairie weather page. 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

Stargazing Miles Smith, that is number 20. And Gracie Abrams served as the opening act for Taylor Swift on the Eras Tour from 2023 to 2024. And while they traveled the world, Gracie heard some valuable songwriting advice. She said the most important lesson she learned from Taylor is to never stop writing. And anytime she was going through something emotional, she'd pick up a pen and write everything down. And that practice helped her process her feelings and create songs like this, Hit the Wall, 19.

Teddy Swims, number 18, Mr. Know-It-All. So let's get to Ray, new single out with a collaborator whose work you probably know from very big movies. Hans Zimmer, an Academy Award-winning composer behind scores for The Dark Knight movies, Interstellar, F1, to name a few. He's never had a credited top 40 hit, but he did co-write a song that made it to the countdown back in 1994. Circle of Life by Elton John, as featured in The Lion King. Now, he could score his first official hit thanks to his team up with Ray. Click Clack Symphony. It's an 1840 breakout.

She'll be all right. 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And in fact, tonight, she did confirm. The cold never lasts, my darling.

0: 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Click Clack Symphony in the breakout spot.
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0: 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Straight ahead,
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8: We're under a heat warning. A few clouds tonight with a low of 20. Tomorrow, partly sunny, a small chance of showers and thunderstorms, and a high of 30, the Humidex 36. On Monday, partly sunny, 31 degrees, and then sunshine for Tuesday, a high of 31. Current weather conditions and the 7-day forecast can be found anytime on the Napa Auto Parts Portage of Prairie weather page. 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
0: We are inside the top 20. And the Jonas Brothers are in the studio working on their next album. But in between writing, live performances, and their iHeartRadio podcast, they also find time to each make solo music, too. We'll hear from Kevin about his new single, After 17, One Republic Needs Your Love.

1840, that's 17 from One Republic. Seacrest with you. Now, Kevin Jonas, brothers Nick and Joe, both have released solo albums in the past. But it wasn't until last year that he launched a solo career of his own. Talking about Kevin. He just unveiled his second single titled Little Things. Here's a taste. Hey,

0: When I caught up with the Jonas Brothers, Kevin told me how Little Things came about. Here it is.
1: Actually, the song, I recorded it after changing about 2 months later, and I've had it since August of last year. So we've been working on a project for a bit and, you know, just writing and recording songs, and the team that did Changing did this one and just really fell in love with it and reworked it a little bit. But yeah, I'm really happy it's out.
0: That's Kevin Jonas. You can hear Little Things by Kevin in full at AmericanTop40.com. 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
0: 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Stay where you are.
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4: We're under a heat warning. A few clouds tonight with a low of 20. Tomorrow, partly sunny, a small chance of showers and thunderstorms, and a high of 30, the Humidex 36. On Monday, partly sunny, 31 degrees, and then sunshine for Tuesday, a high of 31. Current weather conditions and the 7-day forecast can be found anytime on the Napa Auto Parts Portage of Prairie weather page. That's on your Portage Online app. I'm Judy Peters.
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0: We are up to 14 on the countdown. And Alex Warren has collaborated with a bunch of other artists like Jelly Roll, Luke Combs. But he said that his team up with Rosé helped him learn a very important lesson. While they were taking promo photos, she asked Alex, "What's your side?" And he didn't understand what she meant. So she explained that everyone has a side. It looks their best. And she helped him figure his out. But songs like this sound and look good from every angle. Fever Dream 14. Now.

Alex Warren, Fever Dream, 14. We are just a few hits away from the top 10. And American Girls by Harry Styles is a song about love. But Harry says that if you take a closer look, it's actually about loneliness. He watched his three closest friends get married around the same time. And at first he thought, I'm single. I get to have all the fun. But then he realized the magic his friends had found by making a commitment to the right person and being vulnerable with someone as they built a life together. Here he is, Harry Styles, American Girls, number 13.

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0: More music from Alex Warren just ahead, and it was the number one song from exactly a year ago this week. Plus, Sienna Spyro is back up 3 to re-enter the top 10 with this song.
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0: We've got your top 10 stacked up and ready to go. First of all, let me get this on. 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Dave and Jimmy waking you up every morning there. Shout out to Dave and Jimmy. Flowers, Miley Cyrus, Calvin, this is all you.
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0: That's a request from Calvin in Ohio. 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
1: I'm Judy Peters. Hot and humid. Your forecast details are coming up. A family fun day hosted by United Way filled Simplot Central Park with laughter, games, and smiling faces. Here's Portage Online's Tristan Sokolowski to tell us about Wednesday afternoon's event.
2: Organizers say the event gave children a chance to play outdoors while bringing families together in a welcoming environment. Here's United Way Brandon Summer Service Program lead Jordan Blair Bjorsson with more.
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1: The proposed Azure Sustainable Aviation Fuel Plant near Portage of Prairie remains on hold as the company waits for a key decision from the federal government. RM of Portage of Prairie Reeve Roy Tufford says much of the preparatory work has been completed, but there still needs to be a national requirement for sustainable aviation fuel before it can move ahead.
4: It won't have a business case unless the government mandates the use of sustainable aviation fuel. If the government's serious about climate change and a reduction of emissions, they need to mandate that all airlines use a portion of their fuel would need to be this sustainable aviation fuel. And until they mandate it, it's not going to happen because it'll be more costly than regular fuel.
1: The project has already received preliminary funding and environmental approvals. Tufford says the next step depends on whether Ottawa requires airlines to use sustainable aviation fuel as part of their fuel blends. Visitors to the Manitoba Threshermen's Reunion and Stampede in Austin can step back in time this weekend as volunteers share the stories and skills of early prairie life. The History Comes Alive program helps show what daily life was like before modern farming equipment and technology. Margaret Walker says bringing history to life for younger generations is one of the most rewarding parts of the experience.
5: Knitting and rocking in my rocking chair are all easy questions to answer with children. Children are so inquisitive.
1: 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They'll also be in your inbox when you subscribe to the Daily News.
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8: We have made it to the top 10. So a few weeks back, we told you that Charlie XCX has a collaboration on her new album that no one would be able to guess. Now that the project's out, we finally know who the mystery artist is. We'll tell you who she teamed up with after number 10. Die on This Hill, Sienna Spiro.

0: Die on This Hill, Sienna Spyro. That's up 3 to number 10. So, getting back to Charlie XCX, her 7th album, Music Fashion Film, out this weekend. But a few weeks ago, she teased an unexpected collaboration that no one could predict. And now that we know who she worked with, we doubt anyone was able to guess. It was filmmaker David Cronenberg. The horror director is the only featured artist on the project. And if you want to hear the song they made together titled No One Lasts Forever, we've got it posted up at AmericanTop40.com.
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0: Drop Dead.
1: Olivia Rodrigo, that is number 8, Drop Dead. All right, you got to check out this artist, Malcolm Todd, okay? He's got a single that could become his first AT40 hit. He's a singer from L.A., and his track, Earrings, is written about reaching out to someone he's lost a connection with. This one, it's got heat. Malcolm Todd, Earrings, AT40.

0: can't get out of it.
1: That is by Malcolm Todd. It's called Earrings.
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9: We're under a heat warning. A few clouds tonight with a low of 20. Tomorrow, partly sunny, a small chance of showers and thunderstorms, and a high of 30, the Humidex 36. On Monday, partly sunny, 31 degrees, and then sunshine for Tuesday, a high of 31. Current weather conditions and the 7-day forecast can be found anytime on the Napa Auto Parts Portage of Prairie weather page. 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
15: Number 7.

Taylor Swift, I Knew It, I Knew You, at number 7. This is Seacrest here, and up to Ella Langley. Got a distinct style with her music, but she's also known for her signature bangs. And she said she has the weather to thank for her famous hair. She used to wear a cowboy hat when she performed, but one night the wind was too strong, so she took her hat off and decided to give herself a haircut right before going on stage. She said it looked, quote, pretty bad, and she was set to shoot her album cover a few days later. So she had her hairstylist clean it up, but she had to commit to the bangs, and then her career took off. Some good music helping out too, right? Choosing Texas, Ella. 6.

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7: We're under a heat warning. A few clouds tonight with a low of 20. Tomorrow, partly sunny, a small chance of showers and thunderstorms, and a high of 30, the Humidex 36. On Monday, partly sunny, 31 degrees, and then sunshine for Tuesday, a high of 31. Current weather conditions and the 7-day forecast can be found anytime on the Napa Auto Parts Portage of Prairie weather page. That's on your Portage Online app. I'm Judy Peters.
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1: 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Number 5.

Bears, number five, Risk It All. We are getting closer to number one. And this year, Sommer scored his first Grammy nomination for Best New Artist. But he just reached another major milestone as a musician. He's been invited to join the Recording Academy along with Lola Young and EJ, one of the voices of Huntrix. And he said he was extremely honored to join as part of the new class. And he's excited to be surrounded by artists he admires while supporting real musicianship and real songwriting. Here's a hit from a new Recording Academy member, Sommer, Homewrecker, number four.

Dracula. Tame Impala, that's number three. All right, Katy Perry has a new single out, and she says the track helped her process some big personal challenges that she's faced over the last year. The song is called Watch It Burn, and she wrote it after realizing she hadn't given herself permission to be angry over things she had a right to be angry about. So while writing the track, she decided to face the pain that had been building up so that she can move on and learn from that difficult experience. This one could land on the countdown soon. Watch It Burn, an AT40 breakout.

0: Watch It Burn, Katy Perry, in the AT40 breakout spot. We already heard from Somber back at 4 with last week's number 1, so that means we got a new contender for the biggest song in North America. Find out who it is. The top 2 coming up.
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0: We've only got the top 2 left to go, but let me throw in this request for Danny. So my guy Danny listening in Brooklyn, New York, on Z100, wants some Teddy Swims. You got it, bro. Lose Control.

0: Control, Teddy Swims. For Danny, listening to American Top 40 on Z100 out of New York City. 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Tell me your name, what you're up to, and what you want to hear. And I'll play your voice back on the show. 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
3: Out of all the hits in the country, these are your top two. And this next artist is on track to have one of the biggest tours of the entire year. He just extended his trip with 12 more shows in Japan set for next year. But putting a show on at this scale was all part of the plan, because he said his new songs were meant to be heard and felt live. And Bruno Mars couldn't wait to get on stage to sing this one. Number

0: Bruno Mars, I Just Might.
1: Oh, I Just Might.
0: It's number two. So that leaves us with a big one. And this artist on top is tied for a major record back home in the UK. Her collaboration with Sam Fender, titled Rain Me In, has held the number one spot on the British chart for 15 weeks and is now tied as the longest-running number one song for any British act. And her star power is global, because here in North America, she's back on top.
2: Number one.
0: It's Olivia Dean. So Easy. Back at number one for a total of 9 non-consecutive weeks.

0: There it is. Back on top. The number one song in the land from Olivia Dean. So easy. So that's it. That's the rundown this weekend. Next time we do it, it's a new month, brand new chart. And as always, it's anybody's guess who will fill those 40 spots. Can't wait to do it again with you. In the meantime, I'll look for you on the Wheel of Fortune every weeknight. Check your local listings. And until then, take good care.
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1: I'm Judy Peters. Hot and humid conditions continue for the next few days with daytime highs in the 30s. A look at your forecast in a moment. The arm of Portage La Prairie says the proposed Azure Sustainable Aviation Fuel Facility is ready to move forward when the business conditions are right. Portage Online's Mike Bloom explains.
2: Reeve Roy Tufford says the company has invested heavily in planning, but the delay in a federal mandate continues to hold the project back.
3: I think they got both provincial and federal funding to do their preliminary work. They have environmental approvals already for the land. They've done a lot of work and spent a lot of money, but I guess it just was expected all along that the government of Canada would mandate the use of sustainable aviation fuel, and to date they haven't.
2: He adds he remains hopeful the project will proceed, but admits there is concern the company could eventually pursue other options if the uncertainty continues. From the Portage Online Newsroom, I'm Mike Bloom.
1: The United Way's Family Fun Day brought families together at Simplot Central Park for an afternoon on Wednesday of games, face painting, and outdoor fun. Organizers say the free event saw a strong turnout and helped create new connections within the community. Jordan Blaine Bjornson is the United Way Brandon Summer Service Program Lead.
4: We had an amazing turnout in Portage yesterday. We had probably about 15 kids show up and a bunch of families, and we also had PCRC show up and help us out to get yard games, and they played with all the kids and had a really fun day.
1: Following the success of this week's event, United Way plans to return to Portage with more themed family fun days throughout August. History is coming alive this weekend in Austin as the Manitoba Threshermen's Reunion and Stampede returns with a celebration of the province's agricultural roots and pioneering spirit. Here's Portage Online's Marissa McFadden to tell us more.
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1: We're under a heat warning. A few clouds tonight with a low of 20. Tomorrow, partly sunny, a small chance of showers and thunderstorms, and a high of 30, the humid X36. On Monday, partly sunny, 31 degrees, and then sunshine for Tuesday, a high of 31. Current weather conditions and the 7-day forecast can be found anytime on the Napa Auto Parts Portage La Prairie weather page. 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
2: We're under a heat warning. A few clouds tonight with a low of 20. Tomorrow, partly sunny, a small chance of showers and thunderstorms, and a high of 30, the Humidex 36. On Monday, partly sunny, 31 degrees, and then sunshine for Tuesday, a high of 31. Current weather conditions and the 7-day forecast can be found anytime on the Napa Auto Parts Portage of Prairie weather page. That's on your Portage Online app. I'm Judy Peters.
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1: We're under a heat warning. A few clouds tonight with a low of 20. Tomorrow, partly sunny, a small chance of showers and thunderstorms, and a high of 30, the Humidex 36. On Monday, partly sunny, 31 degrees, and then sunshine for Tuesday, a high of 31. Current weather conditions and the 7-day forecast can be found anytime on the Napa Auto Parts Portage of Prairie weather page. That's on your Portage Online app. I'm Judy Peters.
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